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Are you with me? Are you with me?

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Leto z New Leaves.

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0: 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'Cause I love you, I love you too much to look back.
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